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You like the blues? Yeah. We going down in the alley one time, baby. 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
2: 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Would you welcome Status Quo?